just what I was there for. You heard me saying a prayer for someone I really could care for. And then there suddenly appeared before me the only one my arms will ever hold. I heard somebody whisper, please.

0: to Wangaratta. 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Your cosmic passport to smoking pleasure. 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You'll be so glad you...
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You'll make your daddy proud when you begin to walk and climb upon my knee and talk your baby talk.

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0: 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He'll try to make you proud to say this is my dad.
1: Dédage, il est 8h.

glanced this way, I thought I saw. And when we touched, she didn't shudder at my paw. No, it can't be, I'll just ignore. But then she's never looked at me.

0: thought?
1: Well, bless my soul.
2: Well, who'd have known?
1: Well, who indeed?
0: And who'd have guessed they'd come together on their own?
1: It's so peculiar.
3: Well, wait and see. A few days more. There may be something there that wasn't there before.
2: You know, perhaps there's something there that wasn't there before.

0: Then there was Harpoon Hannah. Had a look that spelled out danger. My heart quivered when she whispered, "I'm there, stranger." Bought her trinkets that sailors can't afford.
1: Sailors can't afford.

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I wanna see 'em dancing, walking around on those, what do you call 'em? Oh, feet. Flipping your fins, you don't get too far. Legs are required.

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Only West Indians like me or you, going to get a drink or two. 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

0: 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They really are a scream. 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
1: Sweet.

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1: Well, I seen a horse fly.
2: Oh, I seen a dragon fly.
3: I seen a house fly.
2: See, I seen all that too. I seen a peanut stand and heard a rubber band. I seen a needle that winked its eye. But I'll be done seeing about everything when I see an elephant fly.
4: What you say, boy?
2: I said when I see an elephant fly. I seen the front porch swing, heard a diamond ring. I seen the

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1: 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I only heard.
2: Just to be sociable, I'll take your word.
0: I heard a fireside chat.
3: I saw a baseball bat.
1: And I just laughed till I thought I'd die.
4: But I'll be done seen about everything when I see an elephant fly.
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0: I'm not worried.
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1: Honto, mazi, mazi.
3: PPT Rayon. PPT Rayon. PPT Rayon. 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
1: Honto, honto.

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0: Voilà, that's right. 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

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And it feels so wonderful to be here with you on my first album.

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First you stop, then you look, then you listen hard. You can make just any street as safe as your backyard. Stop, look and listen, your eyes will tell your feet when you can safely walk across the street.

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I want to live to be 73. I play safe for you and me, 'cause I'm no fool. 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I play safe for you and me, 'cause I'm no fool. 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First you stop, then you look, then you listen hard. You can make just any street as safe as

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First you stop, then you look, then you listen hard. You can make just any street as safe.

is a magic number. Yes, it is. It's a magic number. Somewhere in the ancient mystic trinity, you get three as a magic number.